0: soul. I got a girl for the Batman soul. You want the world for the Batman soul.
1: 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Batman sound. Batman sound. Batman sound. Batman sound.
2: 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Batman sound.

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The 9000 series is the most reliable computer ever made. No 9000 computer has ever made a mistake or distorted

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The 9000 series is the most reliable computer ever made. No 9000 computer has ever made a mistake or distorted information.

It goes one by one, even two by two. 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It goes one by one, even two by two. Everybody on the floor, let me show you how we do. Let's go. 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
1: Stuck in the days, I feel like I'm riding a wave. 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I hope it's a phase, spending way more than I save. I don't know if I'm matching my age anymore.

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Better to have loved and lost my mind than lose the nerve to even try. Another conversation, awkward, but the ice is breaking. I've been in some shit relationships, but I've remained

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I don't even know you, but I can't wait to know you someday. Imagine someday, when we look back, I'll thank my past for giving me my future better half. I'm sorry for the time it's taken, but I'm gonna make it worth the waiting. And all the strong love that I learned from was just practice for the right one. 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

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You got the body. You got the body. You got the body. 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

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I confess, I burned the hole in the mattress. Yes, yes, it was me. I plead guilty.

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Creaky noises make my skin creep. I need to get some sleep.